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Whether you're broke or evergreen, you're black, white, beige, chola, descent. You're Lebanese, you're Orient. Whether life's disabilities left you outcast, bullied, or teased, rejoice and love yourself today, cause baby, you were born this way.

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1: 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I'm from the dirty, but that Chico nice. Y'all call it a moment, I call it life.

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1: 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I'm gonna hit this city.
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1: 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Cause when I leave,

0: evening, ladies and gentlemen. The entire House Pacific crew would like to welcome you on our flight in 24 tracks around the world. Please fasten seatbelts and bring your speakers in an upright position. Enjoy your flight.
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0: 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Come on.
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0: Tomlin, the captain speaking. I want to give you some information about our flight. We've just reached our cruising altitude and we're flying at a speed of 130 beats per minute. We are on schedule and I promise we will reach our final destination on time. So lay back, open your ears and enjoy the music.
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6: Don't touch the 8251 heavy. We're here at 32 left, clear to land on 260 at 9.

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1: Clear to takeoff, American 1135.
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0: 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Kennedy altimeter is 3010.

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